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back into the flow now, ooh. Oops, Spurs, boots. To the flow now, ooh.

the wall. I didn't really want to see you anymore. Coming from the road, you took your coat off and you threw it on the floor. You said, I can't believe you wanna hurt me so. I said, I'm not supposed to be like this, you know. Well, I just had to.